problem that I can't fix, cause I can do it in the mix. And if your man gives you trouble just to move out on the double, and you don't let it trouble your brain, cause away goes trouble down the drain. Said away goes trouble down the drain.

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I just wanna say thank you.

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We've been meeting here every day. And since this is our last day together, I want to hold you just one more time. When you turn and walk away,

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1240, you found it. That's the spot on your dial for a smile. The late night show, this is Lovable Larry. I'm gonna lay some sides on you. It's gonna give you a kick right through the night. So cuddle up to your radio, baby, and we'll do our thing.

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1: 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It's me.
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0: 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Live on the Late Night Show. I'm gonna play the last record just for you, love. I'll be home real soon.